And then I slay, cause if I didn't, then the average swing, and it's just not okay, okay. Well, I'll be damned if I did that. Might as well come and toe like tic tac. I don't fuck with you, so I chit chat. Still drunk, got a wall, no mix max.

97,7 Pro 2 FM mana dong? Well, I'm so sad, are you on the subway? 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Me and Manhattan's nice, so Malibu nights.